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Oh my, my, oh my, my love, I take one look at you, you're taking me out.

0: Madrugada, Eldorado Mais. 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
1: Every day after work, I go to a bookstore around the corner. And I'm going to look for the glossy magazines.

When I first saw you, I saw love. And the first time you touched me,